evening, and I'm taking you through with the very best dance music from all around the world. And I have got some gems lined up for you tonight. You're going to hear from Idemi, Oksha, Morgan Seatree and Carla Monroe, Robin Schultz, Ewan McVicker, Green Velvet, Jamback. I'm going to play you Positive. Plus something new from Hot Since 82 on the way as well. Before we do that, though, let's get into this. Sosa, head honcho of Coco Beats, drops a new one. It's called The Connection, and I think you're going to like this one.

0: Dusty teams up with Tom Did It. A hot new talent at the moment, Tom Did It. He also just worked and released with Bullet 2. So this guy is going places. And speaking of emerging talents, the next record I'm going to play is from Idemi, a London-based production duo who we've been championing here on One World Radio. They're in fact one of our 20 of 2026 artists. But last summer in Belgium, Sarah Story dropped by the One World Radio studio and picked them out as an artist to watch as well.
1: We did a release on Friday with two DJs from the UK called Idemi, and they are phenomenal. I feel really honoured to get to put out one of their tracks, because I feel like in 2 years' time, we're all going to be like talking about them. I feel they're very talented, and it's just really nice to get to work with people that I really admire.
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0: And it's not only Tomorrowland and Sarah Story rating these guys. Jazzy played them in her debut Tomorrowland set on the Crystal Garden. Here it is right now.

music classic, Oksha and Domino, sounding huge on One World Radio. An Ibiza classic, by the way. And if you like your Ibiza classics, next week is perfect for you as we head to the island of Ibiza for a jam-packed week full of Ibiza content. You can find out exactly what's happening on the One World Radio social media accounts. 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

0: presents Dimitri Vegas and Like Mike at Ushuaia Ibiza. 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
1: 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I'm all the way from South Africa.
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0: Dan plays his breakout remix of Route 94 and Jess Glynn's My Love. Of course, he burst onto the scene with his Milkshake edit, and this came hot on the heels, really cementing him as one of the leading figures in the Afro melodic world. Alex Wan, a truly talented producer and DJ. Okay, let's jump into something from Robin Schulz now that we've been hammering on the show recently. But I really love the vocal. It's called Embers. Check this one out.
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0: on the remix of Laser Beams. And I beat the classic now with a South American twist and sounding big here on One World Radio. Now, I mentioned Ibiza. Next week here on One World Radio, we are covering the island from head to toe. All you need to know about what's going on in Ibiza this season, you're going to hear about it right here on One World Radio. For example, Celebrate the Magic will not happen next week. Instead, the show will be replaced by Club Ibiza with me, Ben Malone, where I'll be talking you through all the big residencies on the island. You will also hear an Ibiza sunset mix every evening, plus Adam K and Camille will host the Ibiza Top 100.
1: This is

0: from the Freedom Stage at Tomorrowland Brazil last year. Vintage Culture teams up with Noah Kulaga on a record called Upon Your Skin. A beautiful record, in fact. I love those synths. And next to play, Christoph, an expert in this melodic synth world, changes his sound a little bit for this record. It's called Disco Juice. Check this out.
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Tomorrowland, James Hype playing Don't Wake Me Up. 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And we're going to broadcast that on Thursday evening here in the usual Tomorrowland Friendship slot. He's also going to premiere his brand new single a week early. One World Radio. So a very, very exciting Thursday evening here on One World Radio. The Tomorrowland Friendship Mix live with James Hype.

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0: And it is a big one. It was all over the festival at Tomorrowland Winter. Everyone was playing this. Armin van Buuren, RG, and Marlo Rex. It's called Like a Child, and it plays next on One World Radio. Celebrate the magic with me, Ben Malone.

0: Loving this. Eliza Rose teams up with Josh Baker. That's two of the hottest names in the scene right now. It's called Down to the Bone. Before that, I played you Goodfella and Morning Coffee, something I premiered on last week's show and sounded so good I had to get on again. Right here on Celebrate the Magic with me, Ben Malone. Okay, we're going to take you live to Tomorrowland up next. But by the way, if you are loving these live clips, make sure you stick around for MC Stretch and Relive the Madness later on this evening, where he's going to bring you exclusively live clips from the festival. For now, though, here's a little teaser of what you can expect on his show.
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0: coming up.
1: Okay, as we enter the final 30 minutes of the show, I've got Moby and King Boo.
0: Mall Grab.
1: And I'm going to play you the Mall Grab edit of the iconic Milky, Just the Way You Are.
0: And now, this is Anima.

I've been loving this one for the last couple of weeks. Juno and Que Rico. You have to like roll your R when you say that, you know, like a sort of Latin Spanish vibe. Rico. But I love those driving synth stabs. Really bring that rhythm. Sounding great here on Celebrate the Magic with me, Ben Malone. Taking you through your Monday evening. Still to come on the show, Prida and Tita Lau. But first, let's get into this. A big summer vibes anthem as Mall Grab reworks the classic Milky record, Just the Way You Are.

0: that is it from me for tonight. You just heard Art Bat and Who Made Who played live on the Frozen Lotus at Tomorrowland Winter. And I'm going to leave you with one final record from Groove Armada, who have new music. I premiered this on Friday Night Show last week. But I'll be back tomorrow, same time, for another episode of Celebrate the Magic. MC Stretch is up next.
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5: 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Good music live from the Church of Tomorrowland. We are One World, and this is Black Coffee.

0: to our land. 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
0: There is a spiritual awakening happening throughout our nation. 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Oh Lord, teach us

Bullet Tooth and A Place You Wanna Go. Good Life, of course, played by Who Made Who from the Winter Tales just a few weeks ago, live for the Frozen Lotus crew high in the mountains. Never stopping, this is the one we call Tiësto. Relive the madness.

0: my favourite tracks from Henry PF, I'm sure you've heard me say it. His remix for Benson Boone and Beautiful Things. Always a special vibe. We roll on with the high-rising sounds of Jazzy. Hold on tight as we move forward as one world. Do not let them divide us. Let the music set you free.
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0: brothers and sisters. 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
0: Sammy Virgie gets us all going, taken from his tremendous set for Freedom last summer on the Holy Grounds. Love and light to all locked as we continue on with Nosy on the decks for Orbis in the mountains. Relive the madness.
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0: time for a sing-along. Sophie Tucker on the decks. 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

0: Steve Angelo on the mashup, tearing up the main stage for Winter 26. Booyah. Hold tight, my brothers and sisters. This is Fisher.
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0: changing the visual experience in dance music, the one called Anima, and the massive hit Save Me. Classic Business up next. This is Nicky Romero. Relive the madness in Brazil.
1: 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This is Nicky Romero.

Nick Hero Mero. This will be my last record for tonight. 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I want to see everybody put their hands up, left, right, back to the front, middle. 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

That's it from me. 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

0: Tomorrowland presents Dimitri Vegas and Like Mike at Ushuaia Ibiza. 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
0: 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Coming up in the mix, Tame Impala.

0: brothers and sisters. I'm MC Stretch, your host of the Tomorrowland main stage.
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3: 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Coming up in the mix.

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0: Tomorrowland presents Dimitri Vegas and Like Mike at Ushuaia Ibiza. 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

0: Welcome to Tuesday morning's Daybreak Sessions. It's the 12th of May, and I'm Justin Wilkes with 5 hours of brilliant electronic music to get going for the day. Stuff like that from Fred Again and Young Thug, and you heard the new Ogun and Fatso with Barney Bones, which is called My Temptations.
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voting for this week's chart, go to the Tomorrowland app and tell us your favourites right now. Then, on Friday afternoon, Mim and Liver here. They are Nervo, and they will count down the 30 biggest tunes of the week on One World Radio.

uplifting. Such a motivational tune, isn't it? From Alesso and Sasha. It's Destiny with me, Justin Marks, on your Daybreak Sessions. Tuesday morning is go. This is Hug and Pep on the remix of A Diva and Eric Prydz and In and Out.

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0: 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That happens once a month here on One World Radio. This Friday, it's the turn of Vintage Culture, dropping by, bringing the best of Brazil your way before Armin van Buuren's weekend kickoff. 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

0: 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I'm Justin Wilkes with you until lunchtime, when Camille's along with Around the World, Adam Kay this afternoon, united through music, Ben Malone with those 2 hours of main stage moments, the more banging tunes on tonight's Celebrate the Magic Four. 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

The legendary Michael Gray with Soul Searcher, Can't Get Enough. Mashed together by Disco Dom, aka Dombreski. That was on the Orbis stage at Tomorrowland Winter a few weeks ago in Alpe d'Huez. And it won't be long until we're together again with hundreds of thousands of the people of tomorrow descending on Belgium for this year's festival. Bugel, Salto, Jamaican Bam Bam on your Daybreak Sessions.

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1: 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The perfect vibe to get you up, get you where you need to be and soundtrack your morning. 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
3: 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Coming up in the mix, Tame Impala.
4: 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Dracula gets a Xeno late night mix. Topic with Becky G and Sorry Pappy. 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

Ben Sterling and Steve Yappleton around the world. Tame Impala, it's a laid-back chill tune called Dracula with a Xeno late-night remix for you. 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

Kint on your Daybreak sessions, filled with wonderful electronic music. We like to relive the madness from the festival. We like to play loads of new stuff too. And this is new from Anima, teaming up with Joji. The track is beautiful on One World Radio, the sound of Tomorrowland.

0: presents Dimitri Vegas and Like Mike at Ushuaia Ibiza. 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

0: Danish DJ Kolsch on the main stage at Tomorrowland Winter, dropping that track with Camel Fat, Waste My Time. What a moment. I'm Justin Wilkes, playing the best electronic music to get you going for the day, soundtracking your morning, motivating you to do what you need to do. Just get into the habit of sticking us on One World Radio plays John Summit's new track, It's Shades of Blue.
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0: reminder, the next week is Ibiza Week on One World Radio, celebrating all the White Isle has to offer, including its musical heritage. 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Ibiza Week on One World Radio, the sound of Tomorrowland. Lola Young's Messy with Chris Lake on the mix into Fred again now.
1: He's lost dancing.

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0: 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Coming up in the mix, Adam Port.
1: Adam Port plays soon. This track with Kind of Music and SG Lewis is called Be The One. Route 94 back with a brand new track. Forget The Girl is what it's called. First, here's Kygo.
0: And now, this is Kygo

Lane 8, Robbie East, Penguin Parade, and Adam Port before that on your Daybreak Sessions with me, Justin Wilkes. Into a track that Rue 94 tells us has been sitting on his hard drive for ages and ages and finally got that polish needed to be released. This is called Forget the Girl, played first on One World Radio.

0: Tofu from Jane and Solomon, played by Vintage Culture on the Frozen Lotus. Going back to Tomorrowland Winter last year. Now, if you're a Vintage Culture fan, you need to be around this Friday because he drops by for his monthly show on One World Radio. It's well worth checking out. See what he's been playing and loving over the last month. And that is ahead of Armin van Buuren's weekend kickoff. The perfect place to spend your weekend with One World Radio. The sound of Tomorrowland. I'm Justin Wilkes.
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0: Band presents Dimitri Vegas and Like Mike at Ushuaia Ibiza. 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

0: brilliant take on Ocean. Calvin Harris and Jesse Reyes remixed by our own Yotto, who drops by once a month for Yotto's Odd World on a Sunday night.
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Dancing and Zulu. Before that, Rudy Julius and Clark. And your current number one on the Tomorrowland Top 30. Another 54 Ultra Talk to You. Will it still be there for another week when Nervo count down that brand new chart? Into this from Masic, Marshall Jefferson, it's Life is Simple, One World Radio on your Daybreak Sessions.

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2: 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The Italian trio are back. Don't Want to Go Home is the track with Henry Camomile.

one, Alok and Khalid, Dive Into Me. It's a catchy one. It's going to grow on you, trust me. I'm Justin Wilkes. You've got the Daybreak Sessions. Next week's Ibiza Week on One World Radio, diving into everything about the White Isle, what's going to be happening this year, residency-wise, which DJs to look out for, new music to look out for, and of course, a reasonable portion of classics like this from Joe Smooth. 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

0: Thank you so much, Tomorrowland. Love is all we need. I love you.
1: Jaden Boyson, live at Tomorrowland, the library last summer. I'm Justin Wilkes. Daybreak Sessions for Tuesday morning. Remember Amber Bros back tonight for her monthly appearance. You like those tunes? Just a little bit tougher. Make sure you're around later.

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3: 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Coming up in the mix,
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4: Bob Sinclair and Kaiser, I Can't Wait. First, here's The Bouncer with Magnetic.

the Waters' Gypsy Woman, of course, and played by them on the main stage at Tomorrowland in 2024. Before that, Goma, House Music, Synthes Remix. They're getting played everywhere at the moment, are the German duo. Martin Dawson on the way with a classic, but first Bob Sinclair rebooting one of his famous grooves and adding the vocals of New Shoes on it with Kaiser. This is I Can't Wait.

0: You got the Daybreak Sessions with me, Justin Wilkes, waking you up with quality electronic music all the time. I'm Van Buren, RG Marlo. Rex Like a Child is this week's tune of the week. We thought you'd want to hear that brand new track from Armin, and remember that he's here every Friday evening with the weekend kickoff. Time to relive the madness as we throw all the way back to New Year's Eve 2020.
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1: 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I'm from Germany.
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return of New Era with All Night. And before that, All Day is the new track from JDG. I'm Justin Wilkes. You are listening to the Daybreak Sessions. We're pretty much done for Tuesday. I'll be back for Wednesday morning to wake you up nice and early, 7 a.m. Catch you then. Camille next, Around the World. The big tunes continue in the mix with this from La Youth.

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0: Henry PFR doing beautiful things on the Orbit stage at Tomorrowland Winter 2026 with Benson Boone's Beautiful Things. And now we get to continue the mix with an anthem that Sebastian wanted to hear.
1: Hi there, my name is Sebastian. I'm from Belgium and I love the festival. I love tomorrow. We're really, how would you say, loyal guests here every year. And for now, I would like to play Cassiopeia from Kölsch, which is one of the best songs we can imagine.
0: One of the best songs in the world for Sebastian. Let's play it in the mix then. This is Kölsch.

0: producer, Paul Kalkbrenner, is a big fan of football, so he'll have a great time in the summer with the World Cup coming up. But who is the greatest footballer of all time, according to Paul Kalkbrenner?
1: For us, it's Franz Beckenbauer. No, I think it's Pelé. You know, also when I grew up, the Maradona, he hadn't played his 86 World Cup when I was a little boy. So in all the almanacs, it said Pelé. Pelé is the greatest of all time. So, and it hasn't changed. So.
0: I would want to hear his opinion on the winner of the World Cup this year. This was Paul Kalkbrenner and No Goodbye. And now we travel to the Holy Grounds.

0: name is Gavirish and I'm from Stockholm, Sweden.
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0: taking us to beautiful places in the mix later on.
1: And now, this is David Guetta.
0: Working together with another legend, Jennifer Lopez. This is Save Me Tonight.

recently when Jennifer Lopez joined David Guetta on stage for a live version of Save Me Tonight. Now next up in the mix, it's Alex Adair and Max Tyler. This is Back to Me.

0: This was Tiësto in the mix. Beautiful places. Thanks for joining me, Camille, here for Around the World. Next up now, it's up to you, the people of tomorrow, to choose the music in this show. My favorite part of the show. And it's up to Yelena.
1: Hi, I'm Yelena from Belgium, and I really want to hear something just like this by the Chainsmokers.
0: Excellent choice. Let's go.

This was Prosper and Clooney with a mood booster of a track called Free Your Mind. Now up next, it is Camel Fat together with Anima. This is The Sign.

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7: When Taylor Swift's fiancé asks you to do a remix of her track, you do a remix of her track. 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

0: next is Aaron Hybel, and he shared with us that the roots of his career lie in Tomorrowland.
1: It's one of the things that, you know, back when I was like 16, that really got me into, you know, making electronic music. And it was the first kind of point in which I saw something online where I was like, wow, like, this stuff is incredible. Because I was really just into like indie music, alternative music before. And it was the first time I saw electronic music, and I was like, wow, like, what is this? This is crazy. So since that point, I really started to like, just pique my interest, and I started making music, and then like, yeah, now we're here and I'm playing it. So it's kind of like a really crazy full circle moment for me.
0: This is Aaron Hybel together with Alex Wan and Set Me Free.

0: The little flashback to Tomorrowland Brazil 2024 with Lost Frequencies on the main stage. Next up, it's Sebastian Ingrosso together with Tommy Trash and John Martin. Reload is coming up.
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0: is still so big and so well appreciated all over the world. People are just embracing it yet again. This was YouGel in the mix with Jamaican, and next up we'll be traveling to the main stage of Tomorrowland 2024. Let's see who's on the stage.
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0: the show with me, Camille. Next up, it is up to you, the people of tomorrow, to share your favorite anthem, and then I get to play it in the mix.
1: Hi, my name is Reinaldo. I am from Brazil, and my best track of the year is Some Days with Sonny Fodera.
0: Sonny Fodera, Jazzy, D.O.D. and Some Days. Little fun fact, Jazzy shared with us that this was one of the most fun collaborations in her career up till now. This is Some Days.

0: Tomorrowland presents Dimitri Vegas and Like Mike at Ushuaia Ibiza. 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
1: Hello, people of tomorrow. My name is Rubina. I'm from Austria.
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1: We posted some clips and people seem to really like it, which is great. I've never had so many views ever, like on a new song.
0: This one was wildly appreciated. At the moment, Martin Garrix keeps popping up wherever Alesso is playing. I think that's an interesting combination. Now, next up in the mix, it is Alesso together with Sasha. This is Destiny.

0: Fullback. Austin thought it was time for some disco house.
1: Hi, my name is Austin and I'm from Bulgaria. Substitution Purple Disco Machine, crank it up please. And say Austin from Bulgaria, Purple Disco Machine.
0: Purple Disco Machine for Austin from Bulgaria. This is your favorite anthem in the mix, mate.

Calvin Harris and Ellie Goulding. This was Miracle in the Mix. Unfortunately, this show is coming to an end, but don't you worry. Adam K is coming up with United Through Music.

0: What's up, people of tomorrow? This is James Hype, and make sure you tune into One World Radio this week for my special friendship mix recorded live at the Tomorrowland HQ. 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

0: Busy week on the White Island. Tomorrow, we are back at Ushuaia. Dimitri Vegas, Afrojack, Matin, Planaxis, and that guy, Gordo. He's with Shimbra on Thursday.
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0: And then on Friday, Ewan McVicker is with Camel Fat, celebrating the Summer of Love. Find him at High, alongside

It is Rufus the Soul, who are in London at the O2 tomorrow. It will be an epic gig. SU Lewis also on the lineup, and they're heading to Ireland later this week. If you're going to any of those gigs as part of the Inhale Exhale tour, you are one of the lucky ones.

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1: 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Coming up in the mix, Yato.
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1: This is Sophie Tucker, played live at the Freedom Stage.
0: Go and check out his show. He's one of the founder here at One World Radio. He's once a month residency, ready when you are. And you can also relive the madness on the Tomorrowland app.

0: It is Kygo, Khalid, and Griffin. Now, Griffin dropped an amazing album called Pulse last year.
1: It's just more up-tempo. It's like the shows are going to be, it's going to be fun. I think people, when they listen to the album, it might sound different from the first two albums when they initially ingest it, but then they're going to start seeing the shows and what I'm planning, and it's going to start coming together for them where I'm going to fuse, you know, my older discography into this new era in a new way, and it's going to, I think it's pretty fresh, so I'm excited to see what people think.
0: That was Griffin, and that song

0: 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What a boss.
1: What up, guys? This is Afrojack, and I hope you are having a good time here at Tomorrowland One World Radio.

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1: Now, Shimza has his own night in Ibiza on Thursdays at Pasha, Shimza and Co. And this is the kind of sound you can expect on the White Islands. And of course, at the Holy Grounds this summer, because he's coming to us as well.

0: Brothers and sisters, I'm MC Stretch, your host of the Tomorrowland main stage.
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3: 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Coming up in the mix, Oscar Med K.
9: I Think I'm Addicted, incoming from the Norwegian one.
3: Anima.
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9: On the Friendship Mix this Thursday, 1 hour uninterrupted, celebrating his Ibiza residency and his trip to the Holy Grounds this summer. Don't miss it.

music in the past, and I heard about these guys called Stock Aitken and Waterman, Hitmakers, and this sounds like a Stock Aitken and Waterman track from back in the 80s. What do you think? Emmanuel Sarté, MAGA, Sean Duran, moving on.

0: We predicted big things, and we were not wrong. Oscar Mad K, Make Me Feel. What a tour that has been. It continues right through until the end of this year.
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1: Musically, I have really like reached my goals with the melodic techno sound, and so I'm gonna keep my roots in there, but I really gonna start looking a bit broader. 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

0: dropping an amazing album to celebrate, and here's some details about that.
1: I'm very excited to show you guys the tour. I kid you not, we've got so many surprises. I've been in the studio with some of my favorite artists in the world working on this album. Yeah, it's been very surreal, and in the next few months, also during the tour, there will be moments where I'm going to tease some of the songs, going to test some of them out live.
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1: You're listening to the sound of Tomorrowland. Coming up in the mix, Tame Impala.
2: How good is this? Dracula from Tame Impala on the way.
1: Another.
2: It's another 54 Ultra.
1: And now, this is Kolsch.
2: I love this. Kolsch. Don't forget, he's playing in Paris next week.
3: Big milestone for me again is I'm playing in the Eiffel Tower in May with the Circle guys. We're doing a follow-up to my original stream with a bunch of people in the cycle. That's going to be something really beautiful.
2: How good will this sound? Volume about, very loud, pumping across the French capital. Cannot wait to watch it.

0: on my personal streams for this. So good. Tame Impala, Dracula. And you want double Kolsch? Well, I've got it for you. To the festival we go.
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0: 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And in my broadest Geordie accent, B-sharp, Saint Out. Yeah, it was terrible.

0: Hey, if you haven't seen the Tomorrowland Thailand announcement with the Swedish House Mafia yet, go and see Axwell. Absolutely surprised me at Tomorrowland Winter. It's on our socials.
1: So Swedish House Mafia next in the Tomorrowland world would be Tomorrowland Thai. And that's going to be amazing. I'm excited about that.
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1: 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Coming up in the mix, Nimino.
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0: The Factory of Sound. Looking forward to that album, Daniel. Now, let's hear from Nomino about this.
1: It's from a Rihanna J tune, who's like a sort of hip-hop artist from LA. She's sick. So I was listening to her album, and I heard that tune like a few years ago, and I remember thinking, damn, that's just so mad. I don't know why, like, that particular moment just stuck out way more than the rest of the tune. And I would keep like going back to that particular bit and just listening through that little moment and being like, damn, I want to do something with that moment, but I don't know what it is yet. And so I put it to the side, took that vocal, put it to the side, and then I started making this completely like weird little wobbly, like synthy beat. And it was like 90, 100 BPM, sped that up. And then I was like, oh, what was that vocal sample I hadn't touched? And it just fit perfectly, yeah. It just was there, and I was like, oh yeah, that's perfect.
2: I smoke when I drink, and I only drink when I overthink. I only smoke when I drink, and I only drink when I overthink.

0: It is Paul Van Dyke. What a throwback this is. If you are into throwbacks, don't miss Dimmack celebrating its anniversary this summer at the festival. Steve Aoki, Dimmack family, it will be chaos.
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Do you know what? I might retire because I'm certain of it. Since Martin Solveig retired, kind of, from dance music, I've heard his music so much more than I used to. It might be the thing, you know, I might retire.

0: after 3 minutes of deliberation, I'm deciding not to retire. My back catalogue isn't as good as Martin Solveig, so I will be here for the foreseeable. I'm sorry about that. Actually, let's go somewhere else. Let's go to the festival and relive the madness.
1: 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This is Sam Back to Back Arjuna.

0: so good live from the festival. Now, you may know Fred again, and he's got a good friend, Hen. Well, did you know Hen is part of Joy Anonymous? And this is them, Joy Up the Street.
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0: presents Dimitri Vegas and Like Mike at Ushuaia Ibiza. 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
1: So Alok has revealed that he will be in London for Rave the World at Brixton, where he used to live. I love that story. And if you love stories like that, why not join him on his show, The Infinite Experience? 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This is his track, Dive Into Me, with Khalid.

0: the Freedom Stage Weekend 2, Sunday, 26th of July. The last day, Weekend 2. It will be an epic day, and Coralover will be part of it, playing tracks like this. And talking of the festival, should we go there now? Should we relive the madness with Adriatic?
1: Live from the Freedom Stage, this is Adriatic.

good news is there is lots of warm house music going around. The synths are warm. The sun is out. Can you tell it's the Northern Hemisphere summer? And this worked so well last year. Stick around. Jazzy and Spritz on the way. But enjoy this. Kasim and Dark Dahlia. If you want.

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1: 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Coming up in the mix, Prosper.
2: Prosper, two boys you need to know about. 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
2: 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It's our tune of the week with RG. How good is this?
1: And now, this is Fisher.
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0: Cox sound like a universe. He's had a brilliant year so far with his album as well.
1: I mean, I can do what I like every day. It doesn't feel like work for me. And I get energy from the people around me that like support my music or listen to it. So yeah, for me, it's like, as I said at first, like I can do what I want. So that's the best thing.
2: Played live at the library. This is our craze.
0: Playing the S-Man, Roger Sanchez, on a remix of Another Chance. Let's relive it.

0: So you know who Clooney is? Well, I hope you do. I'm not talking about him, though. I'm talking about Prosper, who he's collaborated with on this track. Who are they? A duo out of Leeds, Harvey and Gosha Smith. Prosper. Shout out to Leeds in the north of England.
1: United through music with Adam K.
0: We continue in the mix and stick around. Our tune of the week comes next after this.
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you were there for that. We salute you. You are a true OG. Now, talking of OGs, how about Armin van Buuren? This is his hookup with RG. I didn't see it coming. And if you want RG in Ibiza tomorrow night at High, alongside Art Bat, Alan Dixon and Fred Lennox with Dawn Patrol in the back room,

0: on these airwaves on Friday for his once a month residency. And what is his label up to? Affairs, it's so good. Go and search it out.
1: Hi, people of tomorrow. This is Vintage Culture. I love you, Tomorrowland.
0: That is Vintage and Gabs Lost.
2: 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Back to back, third party.

0: of Tomorrowland. Coming up in the mix, Matt Sawyer.
1: His take on Running Up That Hill from Kate Bush coming in the next 10.
0: Unfazed.
1: We'll drop Calling You. We'll hear from Unfazed out of Brazil.
0: And now,

0: Okay, whatever you're doing, the next live track is quite epic. So take a moment and enjoy it to its fullest. MC Stretch, take it away.
1: This is MC Stretch. 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
2: 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This is Paul Kalkbrenner.

0: If you haven't seen Paul Cook run alive, then you probably should at some point, just to experience the deep kicks and the epic nature of his music when it's played out live in a massive open space. It sounds different. Trust me, you need to see him. Reliving the madness, that was Paul Kalkbrenner. And now, let's switch it up and hear from Unfazed about who inspires him.
1: Vintage Culture, Lucas, 100%. We met a couple weeks ago. He's been my number one inspiration since I started. But so far, I have so many, such as and me, the guys from Kai Music, who support me a lot. And of course, the guys from Brazil, like Gabe and Mas, Mo Shaq, all those guys.

0: Avicii on the remix of Rapture from Nadia Ali. And we've got a former tune of the week here, and it is from Zurb and Rita Ora. Rita heard Zurb's music like Mwaki, dropped him a DM, and now they've got a track together.
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0: Awesome tune. Rita Ora, Zub. Next, we get to play Medusa, who are coming to the Holy Grounds once again as Medusa 3. That's all of them together at the same time.
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0: serotonin. What's up, people of tomorrow? 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
3: 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I'm from Mexico.

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That's called Echoes. 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

0: Live from the Freedom Stage, it is Rose Ringed playing his amazing remix of Reflect. And I love this. We caught up with Rose Ringed after the performance on the Freedom Stage, and he had this to share.
1: This year, I was like, wow, that's like the biggest stage. I didn't realize Freedom Stage is the second biggest stage of the whole festival. I'm like, wow, I'm playing prime time at Freedom Stage now. Crazy. 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

0: It is so good, isn't it? Concrete Professional from Chris Avant-Garde, who is, let's be honest, he's a bit of an overnight success.
1: It's very exciting, obviously. So, I mean, it's been a long time coming as well. I've been doing this for a long time, all sorts of genres, been sort of like sticking to my guns and doing what I love, and the time has come and it feels very exciting, yeah.
0: He's very much not an overnight success. He's a musical genius and I love that track.
2: 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This is Damien Lazarus.
0: So picture the scene, it's the Core Stage, Tomorrowland. Damien Lazarus with his iconic headgear and just wonderful dress sense. Spiritual, cultural, and live from the festival. Let's relive it.

Well, we've still got lots more to come and stay across everything on the Tomorrowland app as we continue in the mix from a track, go and guess the year, two, one. Okay, it was 2003. Gadjo, So Many Times with Alexandra Prince. This the original that was released on Subliminal.

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1: And how good is this? 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Turn it up. Reliving the madness from Core Medellin.

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1: 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I'm Shubhanshu from India.
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6: 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Coming up in the mix, Mr. Belt and Weasel.
7: 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Mr. Belt and Weasel on the way.
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0: well. And we're going to go live to Tomorrowland and relive some magical memories. In fact, let's kick things off by doing that right now. As we head to the Crystal Garden for a Luxembourg-based producer, Nocine, who made his debut on that iconic Crystal Garden last summer in Belgium. Check this out. Here he is, playing so good.
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0: What Comes Back is going to be special as he reworks the Alison Limerick classic, Where Love Lives. And it sounds huge here on Celebrate the Magic. You've got me, Ben Malone, taking you through your Tuesday evening. Hello, how are you? Coming up on the show tonight, you're going to hear music from Fisher, Miss Monique, Prosper and Ketima, Jazzy, Disco Lines, Chris Lake, Basement Jacks and Steve Angelo, and a whole lot more. I don't want to give everything away. I'll save a few surprises up my sleeve. But basically, we have got you covered. And of course, I didn't even mention our brand new One World Radio Tune of the Week as well. That's coming up in 30 minutes' time. Up now, though, an Italian duo that we've been loving collaborate with Fred Again and Ayla. This is Parisi.
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0: always brings the vibe. Okay, let's take it live to those holy grounds right now as we relive Tomorrowland Winter.
1: Throwback to Tomorrowland Winter. 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
0: 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Carly will host 4x4 live from the Tomorrowland store. And on Friday, we count down the most memorable Ibiza anthems during the Ibiza 100 with Adam Kay.
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3: 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I'm from Norway and Singapore.
4: 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I'm from the Netherlands.
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1: 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Coming up in the mix, Bullet Tooth.
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1: And now, this is Kygo.
6: First, though, it's Kygo, Khalid, and Griffin. Save my...

0: as she made her debut at the festival on the Crystal Garden last year, playing her breakout single, Giving Me. We spoke to her about the importance of that record to her at Tomorrowland. This is what she said.
1: One is always going to be Giving Me, because that song changed my life. My first single that I put out went to number one in my home country. Yeah, literally gave me the job I have today. So,
0: a career-defining breakout record for Jazzy, that's for sure.
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0: Okay, diving into this week's One World Radio Tune of the Week now, as Armin van Buuren collaborates with RG and Marlo Rex. It's called Like a Child. We have been loving this one as we've listened back to some of the sets from Tomorrowland Winter. It turns out loads of DJs were hammering this, and rightly so. Now it's released.

Disco Limes and Tinashe, No Broke Boys. Before that, this week's tune of the week from Armin van Buuren and RG, Like a Child. Okay, shall we throw it back now to a classic dance record, now with a fresh remix from Steve Angelo. This is Basement Jaxx, Where's Your Head At?

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0: brothers and sisters. 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
4: 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I am Salvatore Ganacci, a.k.a. Lorenzo Lamas, a.k.a. 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
2: 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Coming up in the mix, Frankie Rizzardo.
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2: And now, this is Robin Schulz.
5: First, though, I'm still loving this from German producer and DJ Robin Schulz. It's called Embers.

0: Loving that Adriatic team up with Emmett Fenn. It's called Closer. And Adriatic have been on a long journey with Tomorrowland. In fact, they've been playing with us since before 2018. A while back, we asked them what their standout Tomorrowland memory was. This is what they said.
1: Well, I remember a special one when it was back at the dynamic stage, I don't know which year, maybe 2018, when it was raining a lot and we had problems with the sound and the people just didn't care, like they just partied even harder, even though the sound like went out three times and it was raining and pouring rain, and the people just even put their coats away and were just dancing in the rain. This was amazing, actually.
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0: Control, playing here on Celebrate the Magic. It's Tuesday evening, One World Radio. You've got me, Ben Malone, taking you through with nothing but the very best dance music from all around the world. Still to come, we're going to talk about this week's Tomorrowland Friendship Mix live. More on that in a few minutes' time, but first we go live to Tomorrowland and relive Nora and Pure.
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And you're going to hear it in the Tomorrowland Friendship Mix slot on Thursday evening this week. Not only is it going to be a true James Hype style live performance, he's also going to premiere his brand new single, which drops next week. 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The Tomorrowland Friendship Mix on Thursday. James Hype live. Okay, it's

Anima and Joji with Beautiful here on One World Radio Celebrate the Magic. I've been really enjoying seeing the video clips of these new Anima visuals. They just look insane as part of his Eterna new chapter. Of course, we said bye to the end of Genesis at the end of last year as he closed out the album with a special deluxe edition of the album. And now, turning over a new leaf, quite literally, Anima is back with Eterna. Okay, on a very different vibe to Anima, Scottish DJ and producer Ewan McVicar. This is Share the House.

0: for a few weeks now, and I just love it. I can't get enough of it. From Kosh, it's called Moments. A beautiful progression, I think, from Kosh's previous sort of sound. This style really feels emotional, anthemic, and perfect for a late night set. Kosh and Moments. Okay, that is it from me for tonight. Thank you so much for joining me here on One World Radio. Celebrate the magic. I'll be back same time tomorrow as we do this all again. For now, though, keep it here on One World Radio for Laid Back Luke Select. And I'll see you tomorrow. Have a great evening.
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1: 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Wait until you hear it and then you'll understand why it's the banger of the month. Here's Magisto and Laidback Luke, Don't Look Back, let's go!

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1: Hey, this is Laidback Luke Selects, and this track right here is Yuki Yoshiyama, Identity. What a vibe as I'm getting you ready for this month's best set opener. And I'll follow it straight after with this month's best set closer. Choosing these tracks carefully during DJ sets is very important for a night. Setting the closing and crazy atmosphere of the end of the set will be the Adam Beyer and Masano remix of Laser Beams by Green Velvet and Harvard Bass. Right after we set the mood and keep massaging right here with the best set opener, Gianni Romano, Bun Sapa, MHE, and You Rock My World.

0: This is Layback Luke Selects here on Tomorrowland One World Radio, and you are listening to my remix of Alex Warren's Ordinary, adding on to the feels and the vibe of the original. It's time to enter the classic selection of the show. The Layback Luke classic of this month will be the version that Chris Lorenzo and I did of Break Down the House, which you'll hear right at the end of this crazy mashup that I did that I'll throw on right now. It opens with this familiar beat, which is also a classic by now. My question to you is, can you recognize it? Here we go.
1: This

back in this explosive section of the show. In the background, it's Genesee, Everything You Have Done, the Medusa edit, and more Genesee later in the show, so make sure to stick around. Next up, I'm taking it way back. I just played a show in Gothenburg, Sweden, and I made this next progressive mashup especially for that gig. Let's listen to it right here. It's Martin Garrix, Third Party, Oaks, and Declan J. Donovan. You know this one. It's Carry You, as we start the Wayback section right here.

some gems in this section as we went from Dennis Koyu to Tita Lau to Notion into Oddmob and into my own remix of Act of God, Leighton Giordani, Linny, and Sarah the Warren in the background. Next up, the Laidback Luke Selects Demo of the Month. I dedicated a full YouTube episode on this, listening to the USBs I got during Miami Music

and TikTok, and so I've decided to play the arcade demo in this show. The quality of his productions are incredible. So right here on Tomorrowland One World Radio, this is Energy by Arcade, the demo of the month.

Drillo in the background. I love those vibes. Two more tracks to go on Laid Back Luke Selects right here on Tomorrowland One World Radio. It is time for the one to watch, and it's multiple names right here. This got demoed to me right before my show at Nebula in New York City, and I was properly blown away by it. I finished up having the guys on stage with me as well, and they brought the energy. The track that I'm talking about, and I'll finish off the show with it, and wow, I'm not even sure if I can play it out on radio yet, but here we are. It is Proper and Smith and Søren. Keep an eye out for them with their track Some. But first, here's Beef, Just Another Love Song. Thank you for listening to Laid Back Luke Selects. This is Laid Back Luke, and I will catch you back here for the next one. Until then, L's up and salute.

0: brothers and sisters. I'm MC Stretch, your host of the Tomorrowland main stage.
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3: On the Friendship Mix this Thursday, 1 hour uninterrupted, celebrating his Ibiza residency and his trip to the Holy Grounds this summer. Don't miss it.

documentary is about music in the past, and I heard about these guys called Stock Aitken and Waterman, hitmakers. And this sounds like a Stock Aitken and Waterman track from back in the 80s. What do you think? Emmanuel Sarté, MAGA, Sean Duran, moving on.

0: We predicted big things, and we were not wrong. Oscar Mad K, Make Me Feel. What a tour that has been. It continues right through until the end of this year.
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0: Hey, that is Anima, and even he has goals.
1: Musically, I have really like reached my goals with the melodic techno sound, and so I'm gonna keep my roots in there, but I really gonna start looking a bit broader. 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

0: to celebrate, and here's some details about that.
1: I'm very excited to show you guys the tour. I kid you not, we've got so many surprises. I've been in the studio with some of my favorite artists in the world working on this album. Yeah, it's been very surreal, man. In the next few months, also during the tour, there will be moments where I'm going to tease some of the songs, going to test some of them out live.
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0: Tomorrowland presents Dimitri Vegas and Like Mike at Ushuaia Ibiza. 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
3: 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Coming up in the mix, Tame Impala.
4: How good is this? Dracula from Tame Impala on the way.
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3: And now, this is Kolsch.
4: I love this. Kolsch. Don't forget, he's playing in Paris next week.
5: Big milestone for me again is I'm playing in the Eiffel Tower in May with the Circle guys. We're doing a follow-up to my original stream with a bunch of people in the cycle. That's going to be something really beautiful.
4: How good will this sound? Volume about, very loud, pumping across the French capital. Cannot wait to watch it.

0: this on my personal streams for this. So good. Tame Impala, Dracula. And you want double Kolsch? Well, I've got it for you. To the festival we go.
1: Live from Tomorrowland Winter, this is Kolsch.
0: Playing Patrick Topping. And in my broadest Geordie accent, B-sharp, say out. Yeah, it was terrible.

0: if you haven't seen the Tomorrowland Thailand announcement with the Swedish House Mafia yet, go and see Axwell. Absolutely surprised me at Tomorrowland Winter. It's on our socials.
1: So Swedish House Mafia next in the Tomorrowland world would be Tomorrowland Thai. And that's going to be amazing. I'm excited about that.
2: Hi, this is Axwell. 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
3: 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You're listening to the sound of Tomorrowland. Coming up in the mix, Nimino.
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0: The Factory of Sound. Looking forward to that album, Daniel. Now, let's hear from Namino about this.
1: It's from a Rihanna J tune, who's like a sort of hip-hop artist from LA. She's sick. So I was listening to her album, and I heard that tune like a few years ago, and I remember thinking, damn, that's just so mad. I don't know why, like, that particular moment just stuck out way more than the rest of the tune. And I would keep like going back to that particular bit and just listening through that little moment and being like, damn, I want to do something with that moment, but I don't know what it is yet. And so I put it to the side, took that vocal, put it to the side, and then I started making this completely like weird little wobbly like synthy beat. And it was like 90, 100 BPM, sped that up. And then I was like, oh, what was that vocal sample I hadn't touched? And it just fit perfectly, yeah. It just was there, and I was like, oh yeah, that's perfect.
2: And I only drink when I overthink. I only smoke when I drink. And I only drink when I overthink.

0: It is Paul Van Dyk. What a throwback this is. If you are into throwbacks, don't miss Dimax celebrating its anniversary this summer at the festival. Steve Aoki, Dimax family, it will be chaos.
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Do you know what? I might retire because I'm certain of it. Since Martin Solveig retired, kind of, from dance music, I've heard his music so much more than I used to. It might be the thing, you know, I might retire.

0: after 3 minutes of deliberation, I'm deciding not to retire. My back catalogue isn't as good as Martin Solveig, so I will be here for the foreseeable. I'm sorry about that. Actually, let's go somewhere else. Let's go to the festival and relive the madness.
1: 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This is Sam Back to Back Arjuna.

0: So good live from the festival. Now, you may know Fred again, and he's got a good friend, Hen. Well, did you know Hen is part of Joy Anonymous? And this is them, Joy Up the Street.
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0: Freedom Stage Weekend 2, Sunday, 26th of July. The last day, Weekend 2. It will be an epic day, and Coral Over will be part of it, playing tracks like this. And talking of the festival, should we go there now? Should we relive the madness with Adriatic?
1: Live from the Freedom Stage, this is Adriatic.

The good news is there is lots of warm house music going around. The synths are warm. The sun is out. Can you tell it's the Northern Hemisphere summer? And this worked so well last year. Stick around. Jazzy and Spritz on the way. But enjoy this. Kasim and Dark Dahlia. If you want.

0: presents Dimitri Vegas and Like Mike at Ushuaia Ibiza. 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

0: This is Chris Dussie having a ball. Cannot wait to see what him and Carl Cox sound like at Universe. He's had a brilliant year so far with his album as well.
1: I mean, I can do what I like every day. It doesn't feel like work for me. And I get energy from the people around me that like support my music or listen to it. So yeah, for me, it's like, as I said at first, like I can do what I want. So that's the best thing.
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0: Playing the S-Man, Roger Sanchez, on a remix of Another Chance. Let's relive it.

0: So you know who Clooney is? Well, I hope you do. I'm not talking about him, though. I'm talking about Prosper, who he's collaborated with on this track. Who are they? A duo out of Leeds, Harvey and Gosha Smith. Prosper. Shout out to Leeds in the north of England.
1: United through music with Adam Kay.
0: We continue in the mix and stick around. Our tune of the week comes next after this.
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for that, we salute you. You are a true OG. Now, talking of OGs, how about Armin van Buuren? This is his hookup with RG. I didn't see it coming. And if you want RG in Ibiza tomorrow night at High, alongside Art Bat, Alan Dixon and Fred Lennox with Dawn Patrol in the back room,

0: It's Vintage Culture, who's back on these airwaves on Friday for his once a month residency. And what is his label up to? Affairs, it's so good. Go and search it out.
1: Hi, people of tomorrow. This is Vintage Culture. I love you, Tomorrowland.
0: That is Vintage and Gabs Lost.
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0: Coming up in the mix, Matt Sawyer.
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0: Unfazed.
1: We'll drop Calling You. We'll hear from Unfazed out of Brazil.
0: And now,

0: Okay, whatever you're doing, the next live track is quite epic. So take a moment and enjoy it to its fullest. MC Stretch, take it away.
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0: If you haven't seen Paul Kalkbrenner live, then you probably should at some point, just to experience the deep kicks and the epic nature of his music when it's played out live in a massive open space. It sounds different. Trust me, you need to see him. Reliving the madness, that was Paul Kalkbrenner. And now, let's switch it up and hear from Unfazed about who inspires him.
1: Vintage Culture, Lucas, 100%. We met a couple weeks ago. He's been my number one inspiration since I started. But so far, I have so many, such as Enmi, the guys from Kai Music, who support me a lot. And of course, the guys from Brazil, like Gabe and Mas, Mo Shack, all those guys.

0: Avicii on the remix of Rapture from Nadia Ali. And we've got a former tune of the week here, and it is from Zurb and Rita Ora. Rita heard Zurb's music like Mwaki, dropped him a DM, and now they've got a track together.
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0: Awesome tune, Rita Ora, Zurb. Next, we get to play Medusa, who are coming to the Holy Grounds once again as Medusa 3. That's all of them together at the same time.
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0: Live from the Freedom Stage, it is Rose Ringed playing his amazing remix of Reflect. And I love this. We caught up with Rose Ringed after the performance on the Freedom Stage, and he had this to share.
1: This year, I was like, wow, that's like the biggest stage. I didn't realize Freedom Stage is the second biggest stage of the whole festival. I'm like, wow, I'm playing prime time at Freedom Stage now. Crazy. One World Radio.

0: everybody. My name is Steven. I'm from Kromontana in Switzerland.
1: Hey there, guys. I'm Fabian, all the way here and from sunny South Africa.
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0: It is so good, isn't it? Concrete Professional from Chris Avant-Garde, who is, let's be honest, he's a bit of an overnight success.
1: It's very exciting, obviously. So, I mean, it's been a long time coming as well. I've been doing this for a long time, all sorts of genres, been sort of like sticking to my guns and doing what I love, and the time has come and it feels very exciting, yeah.
0: He's very much not an overnight success. He's a musical genius and I love that track.
2: 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This is Damian Lazarus.
0: So picture the scene, it's the Core Stage, Tomorrowland. Damian Lazarus with his iconic headgear and just wonderful dress sense. Spiritual, cultural, and live from the festival. Let's relive it.

Well, we've still got lots more to come and stay across everything on the Tomorrowland app as we continue in the mix from a track, go on, guess the year, 2-1. Okay, it was 2003. Gadjo, So Many Times with Alexandra Prince. This the original that was released on Subliminal.

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1: And how good is this Set Me Free, Joris on the remix? 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